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0: You're looking for your next cozy read? We've got one for you. Hey, it's Kara Hart, and local author Tara Conrad's new romance, Once Upon Our Story, is featured in this month's Kara Hart's Book Club. 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And save the date to meet Tara Conrad at the Little Book Place in Tunkhannock for an author chat on Thursday, August 6th at 6 p.m.
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17: A better life with Dr. Sanjay Gupta.
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17: It's not just the name of a classic potty training book. It's a universal truth. Even though everyone does it, almost no one wants to talk about it. Dr. Tricia Pasricha wants to change that. She's the author of a new book. It's called You've Been Pooping All Wrong. And she says there are three critical P's of pooping. The first is propulsion. Both the voluntary push you exert and the involuntary contractions that happen naturally within your body. Top line, when you feel the need to go, don't hold it. The second P is pliability, which refers to stool softness. The keys to this one are making sure you're drinking enough water and eating enough fiber. And the last P is for pelvic floor. If you can get your knees up above your waist while you're on the toilet, like on a stool or a garbage can or a stack of books even, that can make all the difference. I'm Dr. Sanjay Gupta, helping you live a better life.
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4: A better life with Dr. Sanjay Gupta.
5: When you need your body to perform, but some of your muscles are having trouble, other muscles can sometimes help compensate. This is a great thing short term, but long term it can lead to serious and even chronic aches and pains. So if you've got nagging stiffness or irritation somewhere, don't push through it. Try to figure out why it's happening and how you can correct it. Strength and conditioning specialist Dana Santa says, performing exercises at a deliberate tempo makes it easier to notice when the wrong muscles are taking over, and also gives the intended muscles a chance to engage before that compensation kicks in. Dana suggests that starting with primary movement patterns such as squatting, hinging, pushing, pulling, rotating, and core can help make compensation easiest to identify and to address. I'm Dr. Sanjay Gupta, helping you live a better life.
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10: When we talk about how much exercise someone should get, current guidelines call for about 150 minutes of moderate intensity exercise or 75 minutes of vigorous intensity exercise every week. New study out of the UK makes a strong case for vigorous exercise if and when you can do it. Now, researchers determined that even little bursts of vigorous exercise can significantly reduce someone's risk of 8 different diseases: dementia, type 2 diabetes, fatty liver disease, chronic respiratory disease, chronic kidney disease, immune-mediated inflammatory diseases, major cardiovascular events, and atrial fibrillation. We're not talking about complicated training programs here. Just work with what you can into your everyday life. If you are breathless and unable to speak in complete sentences, then you've hit the mark. I'm Dr. Sanjay Gupta, helping you live a better life.
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0: You're looking for your next cozy read? We've got one for you. Hey, it's Kara Hart, and local author Tara Conrad's new romance, Once Upon Our Story, is featured in this month's Kara Hart's Book Club. 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
5: You know, it's funny, when I think back to what the typical American dinner looked like when you and I were kids, there's usually some kind of meat featured at the center of the plate. Vegetables are there, but often thought of as a side dish. More and more, though, we are coming to realize that a plant-based diet, with little or no meat even, is going to be a healthier way to eat for just about everyone. New study out of the University of Hawaii Cancer Center found that eating a high-quality plant-rich diet that includes whole grains, vegetables, and fruits may prevent cognitive impairment even when people start that diet in their late 50s and 60s. Yeah, it's important to make sure you're getting enough protein, fats, complex carbohydrates. Just because you cut out or even cut back on meat, though, is not a license to eat whatever you want. Focus on eating whole, real foods. I'm Dr. Sanjay Gupta, helping you live a better life.

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Hey, it's Kara Hart, and local author Tara Conrad's new romance, Once Upon Our Story, is featured in this month's Kara Hart's Book Club. 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And save the date to meet Tara Conrad at the Little Book Place in Tunkhannock for an author chat on Thursday, August 6th at 6 p.m.

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Magic 93 and Frankie in the Morning on an awesome 80s weekend with Tom Petty and the Heartbreakers. Big weekend for soccer fans. The World Cup finals are tomorrow. The big Scranton World Cup fan zone today and tomorrow in downtown Scranton. 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

It's an awesome 80s weekend. Magic 93 and Frankie in the morning. It is St. Anne's Novena time in Northeast Pennsylvania. The Novena began yesterday, goes right through July 26th. St. Anne's.

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the 80s, 90s, and now. Magic 93 and Frankie in the morning. It's an awesome 80s weekend in John Mellencamp. Okay, Monday morning, 7:30, the free money birthday wheel is back. Are you going to win it? Jackpot, $215, Monday morning. Oh,

the 80s, 90s, and now. Magic 93 and Frankie in the Morning. If you're going to the movies this weekend to beat the heat and maybe beat the smoke, The Odyssey, a big epic movie, is out this weekend. Val saw it. 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

It's an awesome 80s weekend on Magic 93. That's Genesis and Frankie in the Morning on your Saturday. 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
3: 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I'm Nick. We're from Duran Duran.
0: It's an awesome 80s weekend.

It's an awesome 80s weekend on Magic 93. Aha, and Frankie in the morning. I'm glad you're spending the weekend with us. I hope we don't have too much of that smoke around this weekend. There's not many summer weekends left, right? So let's hope it's not too smoky and hazy for the weekend. Fingers crossed.

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Everybody in Scranton ready for this weekend. Oh, yeah, the World Cup Fan Zone today and tomorrow. 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So much fun for the kids. Courthouse Square in Scranton this weekend.

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Hey, it's an awesome 80s weekend on Magic 93. And Frankie in the Morning with Billy Joel. Hey, good morning. If you're looking for some fun this weekend, of course, our Scranton Wilkes-Barre Rail Riders are in town. 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

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Who sang that? That's Level 42 and Something About You, Magic 93 in the Awesome 80s Weekend. 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

It's an awesome 80s weekend on Magic 93, the Go-Go's, of course, and another great summer song. Yeah, from Nicky Yore. Good morning.

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0: You're looking for your next cozy read? 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

the 80s, 90s, and now Magic 93 and Frankie in the Morning. 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Free admission. Hanson this afternoon. Tonic tomorrow. I was

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It's an awesome 80s weekend on Magic 93. Rod Stewart and Frankie in the morning. It is St. Anne's Novena time in Northeast Pennsylvania. Yeah, the Novena began yesterday and goes right through July 26th.

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0: awesome 80s weekend on Magic 93, Billy Ocean and Frankie in the Morning. Well, it's definitely summer bazaar season in Northeast Pennsylvania. Some real good ones going on this weekend, including St. Nick's St. Mary's in Wilkes-Barre. Go and eat some food.
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How can you not sing along with that one on the awesome 80s weekend? Mickey and Tony Basil and Frankie in the Morning, the 80s, 90s, and now Magic 93. And that's going to do it for me today. I love you for listening. Jerry's up next. Make it a great weekend. Enjoy the soccer. We'll see you Monday.

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5: From Rainbow Jewelers in

The National Weather Service has issued tornado watch number 495, effective until 9 p.m. This watch includes the following counties in Pennsylvania, Carbon, and Monroe. Remember, a tornado watch means the conditions are favorable for the development of severe weather, including tornadoes, large hail and damaging winds, in and close to the watch area. While severe weather may not be imminent, persons should remain alert for rapidly changing weather conditions and listen for later statements and possible warnings. 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
24: You know, it's funny, when I think back to what the typical American dinner looked like when you and I were kids, there's usually some kind of meat featured at the center of the plate. Vegetables are there, but often thought of as a side dish. More and more, though, we are coming to realize that a plant-based diet, with little or no meat even, is going to be a healthier way to eat for just about everyone. New study out of the University of Hawaii Cancer Center found that eating a high-quality plant-rich diet that includes whole grains, vegetables, and fruits may prevent cognitive impairment even when people start

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9: When we talk about how much exercise someone should get, current guidelines call for about 150 minutes of moderate intensity exercise or 75 minutes of vigorous intensity exercise every week. New study out of the UK makes a strong case for vigorous exercise if and when you can do it. Now, researchers determined that even little bursts of vigorous exercise can significantly reduce someone's risk of 8 different diseases: dementia, type 2 diabetes, fatty liver disease, chronic respiratory disease, chronic kidney disease, immune-mediated inflammatory diseases, major cardiovascular events, and atrial fibrillation. We're not talking about complicated training programs here. Just work with what you can into your everyday life. If you are breathless and unable to speak in complete sentences, then you've hit the mark. I'm Dr. Sanjay Gupta, helping you live a better life.
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17: A better life with Dr. Sanjay Gupta.
18: When we talk about how much exercise someone should get, current guidelines call for about 150 minutes of moderate intensity exercise or 75 minutes of vigorous intensity exercise every week. New study out of the UK makes a strong case for vigorous exercise if and when you can do it. Now, researchers determined that even little bursts of vigorous exercise can significantly reduce someone's risk of 8 different diseases: dementia, type 2 diabetes, fatty liver disease, chronic respiratory disease, chronic kidney disease, immune-mediated inflammatory diseases, major cardiovascular events, and atrial fibrillation. We're not talking about complicated training programs here. Just work with what you can into your everyday life. If you are breathless and unable to speak in complete sentences, then you've hit the mark. I'm Dr. Sanjay Gupta, helping you live a better life.
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Hits here with me, Kid Kelly. 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Now this song is this American R&B and soul band's first massive crossover. Peaked at number 3 on the pop chart, number 4 in the R&B chart. It tells the story of a couple caught in a passionate affair while being married to other folks. 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
15: 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At number 22, a massive hit. 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Hot hit 22 this week is Roy Orbison. You got it.

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My name's Kid Kelly, top 25 Hot Hits. 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Absolutely not. It's the lead vocalist. She has incredible control to make her voice sound way deeper than it should. She's Ruth, along with the rest of her sisters, the Pointer Sisters, Hot Hit 20.

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18: Hey there, it's your top 25 hot hits for the weekend in July 18th. My name is Kid Kelly. Thank you for listening. Now, here's a song the record label did not want to be released first, but due to the band, it was. It became the band's signature hit. Hot hit 19 this week is Asia, Heat of the Moment.

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Number 18, Michael Cimbello, Maniac. 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Ian McCullough noted the lyrics came to him while he was simply walking home from a bar. 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
8: A better life with Dr. Sanjay Gupta.
9: As someone who's been married nearly 25 years, I'll tell you, there's a lot of great things about having a spouse. And according to a new study out of the University of Miami Health System, marriage might even be linked to a lower risk of cancer. Why? Well, the researchers said people who are married are less likely to engage in risky behavior. They're more likely to get a nudge to go to regular preventive medicine appointments and screenings. And they have a partner to share the load of family obligations, household chores, and finances. No one is saying you should get married in the pursuit of better health. But if you are single, how can you build a strong support system to maybe get some of these same benefits? Do your own research, find out what's important, and then hold members of your squad accountable and let them hold you accountable as well. That can provide a lot of support. I'm Dr. Sanjay Gupta, helping you live a better life.
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0: Welcome back. I'm Kid Kelly. Here's your top 25 hot hits for the week ending July 18th. We're at number 16. It's a song that remains a famous tribute to this duo's real-life married romance. It's their signature track, Nicholas Ashford and Valerie Simpson. Ashford and Simpson. Hot hit 16. Solid.
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Number 15, Dan Hartman, I Can Dream About You. Now, this song is from this band's second studio album, and it rescued these guys from almost oblivion after their first debut flopped. And as the 80s phrase goes, eventually they became large and in charge. This week, they're hot hit number 14, NKOTB.

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3: 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It's considered a philosophical ballad. 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Here's the Corgis with Everybody's Gotta Learn Sometime.

weekend on Kid Kelly Hot Hit 11, Wham! Freedom. These are your top 25 hot hits for the weekend in July 18th. Now, according to lead singer Joe Elliott, this song's vocal arrangement is a tribute to the glam rock band T-Rex and rock pioneer Eddie Cochran, which they then blended with their own signature heavy metal rock sound. It peaked at number 3 on the Hot 100, and the track is a clever pun for Armageddon It. Hot hit number 10 this week is Def Leppard, Armageddon It.

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8: Hi there, I'm Kid Kelly with your top 25 hot hits for the week ending July 18th. So here's a backtrack released by an American funk band later to be known as Queen of Funk. It was written by the band's keyboardist and originally intended for Michael Jackson's Thriller album. Hot hit 6 this week, Chaka Khan, Ain't Nobody.

25, Peter Schilling. My name is Kid Kelly. These are your top 25 hot hits for the week ending July 18th. Now, here's a song that this artist wasn't initially too sure of because it was definitely outside of his usual wheelhouse, which includes this sultry, jazzy saxophone and bluesy kind of a hip-hop feel. It peaked at number 31 on the Hot 100. 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Here's LL Cool J.

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I'm going back to Cali. I don't think so. I'm going back to Cali, Cali, Cali. I'm going back to Cali. I don't think so.

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Her bikini small, heels tall. She said.

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